21 Pilots. The boys love to mix it up at their shows. They just played at the All Points East Festival over in the UK. And during their set, they broke out a bit of the Beatles' Let It Be. And 21 Pilots have done Beatles covers over the years. Hey Jude, Twist and Shout. Who knows? Maybe down the road, maybe there's a whole 21 Pilots Beatles album that could come out. Alt 104.5.

with Labor Day weekend coming up. Maybe you're going on vacation tomorrow. You're heading down the shore for a couple days. Maybe you have to work, but then on Friday, it's like, all right, I'll be done after that. 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

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It's new from Almost Monday on Alt 104.5. I was talking about having some computer issues a little bit ago. Well, I did the old, all right, not working, off and on. Reset the machine, did it. I think it's working now. 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

We got Sublime and the Red Hot Chili Peppers. 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Thanks for doing your Tuesday night with Alt 104.5. 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

I would love to head out to Las Vegas in November because the Offspring's going to be there at the SEMA Fest. I'm Mike Jones, Alt 104.5, the big automotive festival, all the new stuff coming out for cars and trucks and SUVs, all the accessories and everything. Get to see all that. And then the Offspring's playing with 311 and Jimmy Eat World. They're having a huge concert for everyone going. I'm thinking about it. That'd be a lot of fun. Loser, new

Don't just think the obsession for Noah Kahan is here in the U.S. It is worldwide. He's going to do a tour in the U.K. next summer, and he's now doing three shows at Wembley Stadium in London. That's 70 to 90,000 people each night there. A couple more in Dublin and all over the U.K. It is just unbelievable. Noah Kahan and what he is doing. Wow. All 104.5.

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how much I love the Gallagher brothers. I'm hoping that next week it's going to happen with the new movie coming out, Don't Look Back in Anger. I hope that's the time when the tour is going to be announced. Maybe new music. We shall see. We've been waiting a while since the end of the reunion tour last year. Everything's been very hush-hush. We're ready for it, Oasis. Let's go. Bike routes.

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was very cool to see Alanis Morissette come out as a special guest at the Daisy Chain Fields Festival with Olivia Rodrigo the other night. Sarah McLachlan joined her on stage. Also, Stevie Nicks, and then Garbage played, and the Breeders, and it was just a big day all around, all about great women in music. And they raised $20 million for charity. I'm sure this is the first of many years for Daisy Chain Fields. Congratulations to Olivia and everyone involved. Temper City on Alt 104.5, self-aware.

Sum 41, for sure we're going to have them for Labor Day weekend. And Third Eye Blind, Chevelle's coming up as well. We're going to have all of them and so many more of our Alt 104.5 friends. For Labor Day, we're going to have our Labor Day 2K weekend going on with all the music going back from 2000 to 2010. A great decade with so much that we love singing along to. There's going to be a lot of surprises and things you haven't heard in a while. Labor Day 2K weekend. We'll kick it off on Friday on Alt 104.5. We got your soundtrack covered for whatever you're doing over Labor Day weekend.

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1: Steve Lacy. 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

The Gorillaz are playing at Freedom Mortgage Pavilion at the end of the month. And I'm sure between now and then, Alt 104.5, we'll have some more chances to win tickets for it. Definitely. I'm Mike Jones. Now, there's another show later this month that Edge Hill is going to be at the Foundry at the Fillmore. And we're going to hook up tickets for that on Thursday Ticket Takeover. Every hour on Thursday, 9 to 5. 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All coming thanks to Live Nation.

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2: 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We get to hang out and be music nerds. Like I'm playing Buffalo Traffic Jam coming up. We have new Slightly Stupid on the show. We got Ed Chill and Modest Mouse, Goose, Fontaine's DC, Steve Lacy. So make sure you're hanging out and check in with me, you know, as you're listening, because I love hearing, you know, what you think about the show. You can always be honest with me. 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Send me a talk back. But all right, enough from me. Let's get through this Tuesday right now. Starting with the Linda Lindas. Song's called Burning Out.

Philadelphia's alternative, Alt 104.5. What's going on? It's Alex Mack, your host here on Emerging Alt. Now, I know that today's the first day of September, which is crazy. I can't believe fall is right around the corner. But as we're hanging on to like these last, you know, moments of summer, I feel like this is honestly like the perfect song for that. It's new Slightly Stupid right now. It's called Backseat Driving.

where that guy interviews, like, I think it started as like regular people. Now it's like other musicians out in New York City, and he kind of quizzes them on like song titles and stuff. Watch the one with Sam Fender. It honestly just makes you want to hang out with him. This is Sam Fender right now with Olivia Dean. The song's called Rain Me In.

Alt-1045, Philadelphia's alternative. What's up? It's Alex Mack here on Emerging Alt. Now, I get to see a lot of bands and artists, you know, because of this job, and I'm grateful for that. But I gotta be honest, I still haven't seen Violet Grohl, and I'm a little salty about it. Like, my friends saw her open for the Breeders. Dude, what a dream. It just seems like she's having so much fun, like, playing with, you know, bands and artists she really cares about. But dying to see this new one live, new Violet Grohl called Bug in the Cake.

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This is Emerging Alt, your new music show here on iHeartRadio. My name's Alex Mack. I've been talking a lot about live music tonight. I guess I got a lot of concert. I was going to say concerts on my calendar, more like my wish list. Dude, especially the Joyce Manor show at the Forum. Yeah, Joyce Manor, Hot Mulligan, Tiger's Jaw, and Origami Angel. January 23rd, 2027. I need tickets to that like I need air. It's going to be so good. Especially seeing this one live. It's one of my favorites right now on repeat. Oh, I used to go to this bar.

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This morning, the Woody Show will make your life look a whole lot better with redneck news. It's always something where you say, I'm really glad that wasn't me. 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
1: I would always hear a word in a movie knowing damn well what it meant, but I wanted to ask my dad what it meant just to see what he would say. So he took us to this one movie, and the word was pecker, and I knew exactly what it meant. And then after the movies, what'd you think? I'm like, what's a pecker?
2: I'll never forget asking my mom what laid meant, right? Because there was a movie and it like, looks like he's getting laid.
1: But did you know what it meant?
2: No, I had no idea. And I asked her, my brother was in the back seat with me laughing, and my mom got all tense. She goes, we'll talk about it when we get home. And then never brought it up again.
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3: Your baby.
1: That she's getting. This her new cat.
3: Yeah, my new bunny.
4: Yeah legal
1: her,
4: bunny.
1: Yeah. Her new cat that identifies as a dog.
3: Yeah, Caton de Tulier.
1: Yeah, okay. First of all, the name, right?
4: Right, the name.
1: That's not a real name of a dog breed.
4: The name ruins it.
1: Yeah, right, yeah, yeah.
4: The name ruins it.
3: It just means a cotton dog.
1: Greg, what did you determine? What's the minimum weight for an animal to be considered a dog?
4: Personally, 35 pounds-ish.
1: Oh. Okay.
3: Gonna need three of them at least.
4: Yeah.
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6: 6:30 a.m., your alarm goes off. You jolt awake and start thinking about fueling your gut? 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

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Hey, it's Thor. This morning, the Woody Show will make your life look a whole lot better with redneck news. It's always something where you say, I'm really glad that wasn't me. 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

0: such a better place.
1: It, for sure.
2: Yeah. And those
1: no
2: are
1: love
2: same,
1: lost.
2: No. And those are the same people who go, I just really want your advice. And you give it, no, because right. no. And I'm like, you know what? Then I can't help you.
0: But just in general, like you feel guilty because it's not you don't like them or love them yeah. or whatever.
2: It's just not working.
0: It's just like any other relationship yeah. where it's just, yeah, it's not happening. This is not good for either one of us.
2: Yeah. And they might be getting something out of it, but you're not.
0: Gonna miss everybody. Yeah. Gonna miss everybody.
3: Well, a couple of my friends and I have one friend who only hits us up when he needs something.
0: Right.
3: And yep. then we've all kind of just cut that guy out.
0: Yep. It's yeah. over. Sometimes it has to happen, man. Mm-hmm. 877-44-WOODY. Text 22987. 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
1: It's huge.
2: Are you kidding?
1: I don't know what I did to deserve this algorithm. The Woody Show.
3: Well, here are some things that are happening in September. Like sports, obviously, is a big thing because the NFL season kicks off next week. Seahawks, they're hosting Sammy's Patriots.
4: Yes.
3: That's a rematch of Super Bowl 60. Greg, your 49ers are taking on the Rams in Australia.
5: Yeah, they got a long way to go.
3: Following day. Lots of college football this month. Tennis, you got the U.S. Open going on through the 13th. The MLB postseason, that starts on the 29th.
5: Right.

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1: Yeah.
0: And just a reminder, we're giving away tickets to go see Edge Hill.
1: Mm-hmm.
0: They're going to be at the Foundry September 24th. 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

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And if you want to react to something you heard on The Woody Show, you can text us right now, 22987. You can leave a comment. You can check in. You can hit us with a song request. 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
0: The phones are open for you. 877-44-WOODY. You can send us a text over to 22987. People were asked, how are you getting around town?
2: Mm.
0: Like your navigation skills.
3: Okay. Not
0: like, do you rely on GPS?
3: Yes.
0: Do you just know?
1: I mean,
0: do you know where you're going?
1: Day to day, don't rely on it. If I'm going somewhere I haven't been, I absolutely rely on it.
4: Oh, I do GPS every time I get in the car, just for traffic stuff, not because I
0: don't know. That's my navigation. Like, yeah. Okay, there's a couple different ways I can go. What are the highways, freeways? Yeah. What are those looking like?
4: Yeah.
0: Maybe I need to go this other way.
4: It's purely for traffic.
0: All right. Well, when it comes to the navigation skills, normal on the numbers, only 16% say that even without turn-by-turn GPS, they are excellent navigators.
4: Really?
1: Most people think that, yeah.
0: 37% of people say they're good, 27% fair, 10% poor, 7% admit they're terrible if they don't have GPS. And even though 87% of people say they know their own community pretty well, 14% usually or always leave their GPS on anyway. Like they always put,
4: always
0: like wherever they're going, they just put it into the GPS.
1: Yep. Really?
0: Yeah. Dude, my wife,
4: even down the street,
0: who grew up in St. Louis, will be going somewhere in her hometown.
1: Yeah.
0: And I'll be driving and I go, hey, you just got to let me know, you know, where I'm going here.
1: Yeah.
0: And she'll go, wait, you know what? You need to, sorry. It's back there. Like, well, what's the name of, I don't know.
3: Same.
4: Yeah.
0: Don't know names of streets.
4: Okay.
0: Like, if you were on your own, like, would you ever get there?
1: Yeah. She'd still be lost.
4: Like, I could never tell you how to get somewhere. I just know how to get there.
1: Yeah.
4: Like, I don't know streets, highways,
0: really?
4: Anything. Nope.
0: You couldn't tell somebody how to get somewhere?
4: Nope.
1: I don't think I know street names, really.
4: I would know how to get there, though.
3: Yeah. It's just vibes.
0: All right, so how would you categorize yourself when it comes to navigation skills, getting around town, even if you didn't have turn-by-turn GPS, would you say you are excellent, good, fair, poor, or terrible?
3: Yeah.
0: Just hot garbage. Text over to 22987. We are the Woody Show.

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3: It is time for a round of the Glory Hole Challenge.
4: Yeah.

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4: Yeah.
3: We're back tomorrow, a pre-Friday, with an all-new show. 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
4: Yeah.
3: All right, what you got for us, Gregory? Parting words of wisdom, please.
5: Yeah, no matter how much incense you light or how much green tea you drink or how much yoga you do, from time to time, you're going to want to smack somebody.
3: Yeah.
4: More than time to time.
3: Greg, what did we see? We were talking about dumb vanity plates.
5: Oh, yeah.
3: We saw two in the garage yesterday on the way out of work yesterday. And one was about something about yoga, wasn't it?
5: Oh, it said, say om.
3: Oh, yeah. Oh.
5: Say om.
3: That was the vanity plate. Say Damn. Om.
5: And then so the one cool. you've pointed out, I'm fab.
3: Yeah.
5: Right?
3: On a Tesla.
5: Yeah. I'm fab.
3: Yuck.
6: Are you?
4: I saw one that said cyber socks.
3: Oh, you did?
4: Oh, yeah.
7: Lame.
3: See, that one wasn't parked next to the, these other two were parked right next to each other.
5: Oh, yeah. Okay.
3: Might check it out, Greg.
5: Yeah. Check out the
3: I Am Fab license plate. Yeah. Nice. All right. Thank you very much, Greg Gorey.
5: Jewett.
3: Thank you so much for giving The Woody Show some of your valuable time this morning. You know, we love and appreciate you for that. The rest of you guys can suck it. Catch you back here on Thursday. Have a great day. SMDMM.
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5: Showtime. Are you ready?
6: I'm ready. 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
2: Here we go. Ready.
5: Go! All right, let's go. Jackson checking in, Philly's alternative. It's Alt 104.5, halfway through this work week. And just about a week out from the NFL kicking off, the season kicking off. Wednesday night, Seattle and the Patriots. That's going to be a rematch of the Super Bowl. I don't know if I'm more excited for football or the fact that Soundgarden's going to reunite and play that halftime show with help from Taylor Momsen and Mike McCready. That's going to be cool, man. Looking forward to it. Let's get underway with some Edge Hill. It's Double Take.

Julia Wolf in my room. It's Alt 104.5 Jackson here. Dragging a little this morning. I got to get some more caffeine in me. Or, I remember this song when I was younger. I forget who sings it. It was a really cheesy country song. It was called Two Beers Away, and it was about being hungover. And the lyrics were, I'm two beers away from a beautiful day if I can just keep them down. I don't know why that popped into my head. I'll stick with the coffee. Here's the Pumpkins. 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

There's Outkast. It's Alt 104.5. Jackson here. I don't know if you plan to travel to the Netherlands anytime soon. And on top of that, take ecstasy. They're warning about these deadly pills shaped like Donald Trump's head. They're supposed to be ecstasy, MDMA, but apparently they contain a dangerous chemical called PMMA that takes longer to kick in. People think it's not working. They take more. They overdose. It's like that classic audio from Woodstock. Don't take the brown acid. It's bad. Don't take the Trump ecstasy. We live in a crazy world, man. Here's Sum 41 and Landmines.

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1: Steve Lacy. 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

Philly's alternative, it's Alt 104.5. Jackson here. Lionel Messi has retired from the Argentina national team. Soccer icon announced it on his Instagram post on Monday. Said the decision hurts, but he understands it's the right time. He's 39, coming off leading Argentina to a second place finish at the World Cup, where he also won the Silver Ball and the Silver Boot Awards. He will, however, continue to play for the MLS club in Miami. All right, we'll play some Semisonic. Here's Closing Time.

It's Green Day Boulevard of Broken Dreams. Jackson here. Look, I know they write the monologues for him, but Jelly Roll, I've been seeing the clips of him filling in for Jimmy Kimmel. He's actually kind of funny. I think he did a pretty good job. Now, granted, I've only seen little 15, 20-second clips, so I don't know. But what I saw was pretty funny. And obviously, he generated some headlines because he rubbed Trump the wrong way with a couple of jokes. And I think he was even criticized by that Waters dude on Fox News. Then addressed his politics and faith in a more serious monologue on his final night. I think this week, it's repeats. And if you want to catch Jelly Roll, I want to say they're going to repeat that Wednesday and Friday night. The show's from last week. Kimmel expected back after Labor Day. Here's Marcy Playground, Sex and Candy.

I said, are you gonna be my girl? Well, it's 1, 2, 3, take my hand and come with me, because you look so fine that I really wanna make you mine. I said, you look so fine that I really wanna make you mine. 4, 5, 6, come on and get your kicks, now you don't

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Philly's alternative, Salt 104.5. Jackson here. There's Jimmy Eat World. What is going on? Every time I turn on the damn news, it's another food recall. This time around, it's tofu. I'm not a big tofu guy, so I'm not too concerned about it, but about 10,000 cases of Hodo chili crisp lightly fried tofu has been recalled. They're afraid that it might have ink in it. Yeah, something to do with the printed packaging and the ink transferring from the wrapper into the food. They say if you have tofu in the fridge, first question your life choices. Why are you eating that crap? No, I don't care. You do you, man. If you like tofu, you do you. They say don't eat it. Return it or throw it away. Temper City and Self-Aware.

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4: 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We do it every weekday at noon, throwing it back for the lunch hour. Today, some Pavement. I've got some Dishwalla, some Audio Slave, some Mazzy Star. We got a stellar lineup for you today, man. Let's get underway with The Flies and Got You Where I Want You.

Chili Peppers on Postmodern Radio 104.5 Jackson here. I have to charge you like a 50% tariff to listen to this song. Because Len, you know, they're from Canada, Toronto. You're still my sunshine.

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I think I talked about this yesterday, but if you haven't heard it yet, The Offspring, a staple at their live shows, that cover of the Ramones' I Want to Be Sedated. Well, they went into the studio and recorded it and put together a pretty cool video. You can find that on the YouTubes there. Offspring, here's The Kids Aren't All Right.

That song is so hypnotic. It's Postmodern Radio 104.5. Mazzy Star Jackson here. Dolly Parton's estate has announced that Dolly Fest is still going to happen in Nashville and London. She planned to host it on her 80th birthday, but had to put it on hold because of her health. She was even set to perform. Her longtime manager said the venue was booked, announcement was ready to go, and he said, "What Dolly started, we will ensure is brought to life." Details have not been shared yet, like dates, ticket information, or even the lineup, but when we get those details, we'll pass them on. This one sounds best really loud. Here's Audioslave, Show Me How to Live.

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All-American Rejects. It's Alt 104.5. Jackson here. Heads up, tomorrow, a Thursday ticket takeover. And we're throwing out tickets for Edge Hill. They're moving out tour at the Foundry inside the Fillmore on the 24th of this month. And we're going to have your chance to win tickets several times throughout the day tomorrow. Big thanks to our friends at Live Nation. When you hear the cue to text in, you text the keyword to 91045 for your chance to win. That's tomorrow. And as always, another shout out.

21 Pilots, Jackson here. I saw a little bit of this last night. I was just kind of scrolling through the channels, and there it was. I was like, oh, yeah. Do you ever see the documentary, It Might Get Loud? I think it came out in like 2009. Three iconic guitarists from three generations, Jimmy Page, The Edge, and Jack White. And rather than like your traditional history of rock guitar, it explores how each guy developed his completely different approach to the instrument. So good, man. If you ever get a chance to watch it, check it out. Had a request for some Everclear, and, you know, we aim to please. Here's Father of Mine. Father.

Philly's alternative. It's Alt 104.5. Plain white tees. Hey there, Delilah Jackson here. Should America ban people staring at their phone while walking across the street? They're considering that in Italy, outlawing texting while you're in a crosswalk. The government proposing fines of about $90 in U.S. dollars if you're caught looking at your phone while crossing the street. I don't know. It seems like a good thing, man. The number of times I've seen somebody almost get hit because they're staring at their phone. By the way, this will not apply to pedestrians using earphones or a hands-free device. That's okay. So calls and listening to music are fine, but you can't hold your phone up to your face or to your ear. Idea, obviously, to keep people's heads up and aware of their surroundings. I saw a kid. This was not too long ago. He was walking down the sidewalk, and he was staring at his phone, and he walked right into a flipping light pole. And he looked around like praying nobody else saw it. Was clearly very embarrassed, and I just couldn't help but laugh. Yeah. I've been there, actually. I've done something similar.

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Thank You, Weedus. That will be stuck in my head all day. But for whatever reason, that song, man, I hear it, and it's in my head all day. Teenage Dirtbag Jackson here. It's Alt 104.5. I am out of time. Thanks for hanging out. Thanks for listening. We'll catch you back here tomorrow morning right after the Woody Show. Jesse is up next. See you tomorrow. Love you. Mean it. Bye.

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Oh, hell yeah, brother. The Fightins are fighting. Phils have won again. They've made it 15 out of the last 17. They beat the D-Bags 7-1. Bryce 4-for-4. His on-base streak continues to 34 games. Bryce is on fire. They'll finish up their series this afternoon. Thank God these West Coast games are taking a toll on my sleep. All 104.5 Jesse. Wednesday, middle of the week, we are pushing through. Great new song for you, too. This week it's from Steve Lacy. It's coming up after the Cranberries.

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0: Jesse, I am so sick of storms, yet here we are.
1: Cloudy, much cooler, high only about 80, but it doesn't feel great because it's humid. Storms last night, severe storms disrupted. Bruno Mars at the Link. There was a shelter-in-place order. Fans had to temporarily evacuate. Hopefully none of that. He's got another show. Everyone in the world is going to Bruno Mars. Like, I keep hearing about it, even when I'm not trying to hear about it. 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

Wow, what a week so far. My goodness. Love Island, season 8 reunion. I only saw clips. I'll report back. Lindsay Clancy trial. Tupac Justice. Lionel Messi announced his retirement. I feel like I have lived 1,000 lives since Monday. Ooh, all what a 45, Jesse. We got Labor Day weekend, too. Looking forward to that. Don't forget our 2K weekend. All the best from the 2000s. Nothing else in between. Only the songs from the 00s. That is kicking off this Friday at 12 noon.

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whole lot you can do on Instagram besides going down the Lindsay Clancy rabbit hole, which is something I need to stop doing. But while you are there, follow us on Instagram at Alt1045 Philly. Jesse, we're kicking off our afternoon discussion reply all question today. Name an artist whose biggest song isn't even close to their best song. Who and what song? Join in now. Noah Kahan, The Great Divide.

No one likes a tease. Stop this. Stop teasing us. Cage the Elephant have teased another new song, and a tease it is. It's got me wanting more. It's called Dying in Reverse. On their social, set for release next week, September 10th. I'm excited. It's great. Just like this one. This is their latest, and will be a certified greatest for sure. Beaches in Tennessee. 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

16 days away from our 16th annual iHeartRadio Music Fest. I remember when we first announced this. I can't believe it's been 16 years. Going down September 18th and 19th in Viva Las Vegas, baby. Weezer's going to be there. Benz & Boone, Muse It or Lose It. Also, Smashing Pumpkins just got added. You could win that trip for two plus $1,000. Final keyword of the day coming up a little after 5 o'clock. Goo Goo Dolls, they're going to be there. Slide.

The fightings are underway. Last game of the road trip. Series with the D-bags looking for the sweep. Thank God it's happening now. These West Coast games. I cannot do the West Coast run. It's brought out the worst of my sleep. Extra coffee today. Just if you need that extra push, caffeine for your ears. We have absolutely no commercials coming up for an hour and a half.

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0: 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Never

Nickelback just released a new song, Leave Me Behind, from the upcoming album, Everything Under the Sun, out October 30th, just in time for Halloween. If Nickelback scares you, they don't scare me. I love Chad Kroeger. The man's a legend. Alt 104.5, Jesse. Put it on cruise control. Set it and forget it, my friend. Absolutely zero advertisements. 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

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Question today, an artist whose biggest song isn't even close to their best song. Gail221 says, Our Lady Peace, Somewhere Out There, which I imagine that's the biggest song. Also, let me know what song you think is their best song. I think maybe people are getting confused, but that's okay. We're all here. We're all figuring it out together, right? Such is life. Join in on Wednesday Wisdom. Join in on social.

getting over this Humpty Hump together. Wednesday afternoon, Jesse, reply all. Conversation happening. Question today, name an artist or a band whose biggest song isn't even closest to their best song. At Birthmaster Zero on Instagram says Blink. They have a massive catalog. I agree. At PA Rams fan says 21 Pilots Stressed Out is their biggest, not even closest to their best. By the way, 21 Pilots, they debuted their new song Robot Voices live for the first time on Sunday at All Points East Fest. All 104.5 reply all. Keep them coming on socials. Dominic Fike, Baby Doll.

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Thank you so much for hanging out. Jesse, inside the best part of the afternoon, all 104.5 commercial free ride home. 90 minutes nonstop music till 5:30. Jack White, amazing tribute. Dolly Parton last week after he got wind of the news, live at performance of Jolene for the first time since 2007. Imagine that. It was during a show at London's Eventim Apollo. White Stripes after Sublime.

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thanks for hanging. We're talking about bands whose biggest songs are not even close to their best. Seth, I haven't heard from you in so long. Seth in Emerald, PA. It's a Soundgarden. I loathe Black Hole Sun, and I'm so tired of hearing it, but I do love Soundgarden. So do I. Surviving members, they're going to be performing. Halftime show, Seahawks home opener next Wednesday. That's going to be amazing. Alt 104.5. It is amazing that we are still commercial free. How about that? 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Go.

New you, a new season approaching, and a little birdie told me a very big throwdown is returning. Jesse, Alt-1045, Friendsgiving, a concert for a cause is back. That is right. Listen to Jackson, Tuesday morning, 10 a.m. for the announcement. I know a little bit, not all of it, but I know you're probably going to want to be there. That's it. I'm zipping it up for now. Jackson has all the details this upcoming Tuesday, 10 a.m. on Alt-1045.

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The Moving Out Tour. So that's going to be, when's the date? 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
0: Oh,

Jack Antonoff's 8th annual Shadow of the City Music Fest was this past Friday. Holy smokes, Bruce showed up. I love how the concert's in Jersey or the Jersey Shore. There's a high probability of Bruce just showing up, just getting on his motorcycle, just headed to Asbury Park. Amazing. Lots of videos to check out, along with Bike Roots' performance. They were there this past Friday.

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Labor Day 2K weekend. We're doing nothing but the 2000s, the 00s, literally only music from the 2000s. That is kicking off this Friday, 3 o'clock. All right. And of course, you're going to hear some No Doubt. It's My Life from 2003. Still

things to keep on your radar. Tomorrow, Thursday, take a takeover. Edge Hill at the Foundry every hour, 9 to 5. Then we got our Labor Day 2K weekend kicking off Friday, 3 p.m. all weekend long. Only the 2000s. And then Tuesday morning, I hope you're tuning in with Jackson. All 104.5 Friendsgiving has returned. Big throwdown this fall. He's got the who, what, where, when all coming your way Tuesday, 10 a.m. So tune in. Jesse, I'm out. Stay safe in the rain. Mike Jones, taking it from here. Bye.

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0: 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Cut my-

There's so much going on throughout this month. We were talking about our iHeartRadio Music Festival a few minutes ago. And also, how about Linkin Park? Their movie is coming out on Shatter at the end of the month. And there are only a couple days where that's going to be in theaters. Only on the 30th and then Saturday, October 3rd. So if you want to get on tickets, do it ASAP on their socials. You can see what's up at Linkin Park.

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If you haven't had a chance to check him out yet, Mike Dirnt from Green Day, he's going to open up a Reverb online shop next week and sell a bunch of his bass guitars and gear. And he's been telling great stories about Green Day songs and touring and everything. They're on Instagram at Reverb. 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
2: Guaranteed human.

I did not have Alanis Morissette and a blackmailing scheme on my Wednesday bingo card. We heard it right before Pierce the Veil on Alt 104.5. I'm Mike Jones. Alanis's former tour manager was apparently trying to blackmail her with saying that she was smuggling drugs through different countries, and now she's countersuing him. It is just a big, big mess. Alanis and a blackmail scheme. That's out of nowhere. 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

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Alex Mack later on, he's going to have new stuff from Muse for us, Phoebe Bridgers, Goose, and a whole lot more. 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

Patrick Stump from Fallout Boy. He did a bunch of music, and he voiced one of the characters in the new Spider-Man and Avengers cartoon Halloween special that's coming. Patrick's going to be Jack O'Lantern. Well, very cool that he's officially a Marvel villain. And we love to talk about Marvel and cartoons and comics and computers and all that stuff weeknights around 7:40, 7:45 with the Mike Jones Minicon on Hot 104.5. Tonight, we're going to talk about the new Hooters documentary that's coming and a game where you and your raccoon friends go out and terrorize things in Dumpster Gang. 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

That's the new one from the Strokes, Going Shopping on Alt-104.5. But of course, the Strokes got things started in the early 2000s. And Three Doors Down, they made a ton of music from 2000 to 2010. But we're definitely going to have both.

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